0: Just a few clouds as we head through the overnight. Dry and comfortable. Low to mid 70s. A southeast breeze at 5 to 15 will diminish. Golden sunshine. Middle to upper 80s during the day on Sunday. Sunday night, partly cloudy. Lower 70s. Sunshine, partly sunny at times. Middle to upper 80s on Monday. I'm Precision Weather Meteorologist Russ Murley for St. Augustine's Local News.
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0: Just a few passing clouds as we head through the overnight hours. 72 to 76 degrees, a southeast breeze at 5 to 15. Golden sunshine Sunday, middle to upper 80s. Sunday night, partly cloudy, lower 70s. Sun will mix with a few passing clouds Monday, 84 to 88. 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I'm Precision Weather Meteorologist Russ Murley for St. Augustine's local news.
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0: Just a few clouds as we head through the overnight. Dry and comfortable. Low to mid 70s. A southeast breeze at 5 to 15 will diminish. Golden sunshine. Middle to upper 80s during the day on Sunday. Sunday night, partly cloudy. Lower 70s. Sunshine, partly sunny at times. Middle to upper 80s on Monday. I'm Precision Weather Meteorologist Russ Murley for St. Augustine's Local News.
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0: Just a few passing clouds as we head through the overnight hours. 72 to 76 degrees, a southeast breeze at 5 to 15. Golden sunshine Sunday, middle to upper 80s. Sunday night, partly cloudy, lower 70s. Sun will mix with a few passing clouds Monday, 84 to 88. 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I'm Precision Weather Meteorologist Russ Murley for St. Augustine's Local News.
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0: Just a few clouds as we head through the overnight, dry and comfortable, low to mid 70s. The southeast breeze at 5 to 15 will diminish. Golden sunshine, middle to upper 80s during the day on Sunday. Sunday night, partly cloudy, lower 70s. Sunshine, partly sunny at times, middle to upper 80s on Monday. I'm Precision Weather Meteorologist Russ Murley for St. Augustine's local news.
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0: Just a few passing clouds as we head through the overnight hours. 72 to 76 degrees. A southeast breeze at 5 to 15. Golden sunshine Sunday, middle to upper 80s. Sunday night, partly cloudy, lower 70s. Sun will mix with a few passing clouds Monday, 84 to 88. It's so easy. 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I'm Precision Weather Meteorologist Russ Murley for St. Augustine's local news.
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0: Just a few clouds as we head through the overnight. Dry and comfortable. Low to mid 70s. A southeast breeze at 5 to 15 will diminish. Golden sunshine. Middle to upper 80s during the day on Sunday. Sunday night, partly cloudy. Lower 70s. Sunshine, partly sunny at times. Middle to upper 80s on Monday. I'm Precision Weather Meteorologist Russ Murley for St. Augustine's Local News.
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0: Just a few passing clouds as we head through the overnight hours. 72 to 76 degrees. A southeast breeze at 5 to 15. Golden sunshine Sunday, middle to upper 80s. Sunday night, partly cloudy, lower 70s. Sun will mix with a few passing clouds Monday, 84 to 88. It's so easy. 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I'm Precision Weather Meteorologist Russ Murley for St. Augustine's Local News.
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0: Just a few clouds as we head through the overnight. Dry and comfortable. Low to mid 70s. A southeast breeze at 5 to 15 will diminish. Golden sunshine. Middle to upper 80s during the day on Sunday. Sunday night, partly cloudy. Lower 70s. Sunshine, partly sunny at times. Middle to upper 80s on Monday. I'm Precision Weather Meteorologist Russ Murley for St. Augustine's local news.
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0: Just a few passing clouds as we head through the overnight hours. 72 to 76 degrees, a southeast breeze at 5 to 15. Golden sunshine Sunday, middle to upper 80s. Sunday night, partly cloudy, lower 70s. Sun will mix with a few passing clouds Monday, 84 to 88. 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I'm Precision Weather Meteorologist Russ Morley for St. Augustine's local news.
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0: Just a few clouds as we head through the overnight. Dry and comfortable, low to mid-70s. A southeast breeze at 5 to 15 will diminish. Golden sunshine, middle to upper 80s during the day on Sunday. Sunday night, partly cloudy, lower 70s. Sunshine, partly sunny at times, middle to upper 80s on Monday. I'm Precision Weather Meteorologist Ross Marley for St. Augustine's Local News.
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0: Just a few passing clouds as we head through the overnight hours. 72 to 76 degrees, a southeast breeze at 5 to 15. Golden sunshine Sunday, middle to upper 80s. Sunday night, partly cloudy, lower 70s. Sun will mix with a few passing clouds Monday, 84 to 88. 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I'm Precision Weather Meteorologist Russ Murley for St. Augustine's local news.
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0: Just a few clouds as we head through the overnight. Dry and comfortable. Low to mid 70s. A southeast breeze at 5 to 15 will diminish. Golden sunshine. Middle to upper 80s during the day on Sunday. Sunday night, partly cloudy. Lower 70s. Sunshine, partly sunny at times. Middle to upper 80s on Monday. I'm Precision Weather Meteorologist Russ Murley for St. Augustine's local news.
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0: Just a few passing clouds as we head through the overnight hours. 72 to 76 degrees. A southeast breeze at 5 to 15. Golden sunshine Sunday, middle to upper 80s. Sunday night, partly cloudy, lower 70s. Sun will mix with a few passing clouds Monday, 84 to 88. It's so easy. 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I'm Precision Weather Meteorologist Russ Murley for St. Augustine's local news.
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0: Just a few clouds as we head through the overnight. Dry and comfortable. Low to mid-70s. A southeast breeze at 5 to 15 will diminish. Golden sunshine. Middle to upper 80s during the day on Sunday. Sunday night, partly cloudy. Lower 70s. Sunshine, partly sunny at times. Middle to upper 80s on Monday. I'm Precision Weather Meteorologist Russ Marley for St. Augustine's local news.
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0: Just a few passing clouds as we head through the overnight hours. 72 to 76 degrees, a southeast breeze at 5 to 15. Golden sunshine Sunday, middle to upper 80s. Sunday night, partly cloudy, lower 70s. Sun will mix with a few passing clouds Monday, 84 to 88. It's so easy. 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I'm Precision Weather Meteorologist Russ Murley for St. Augustine's local news.
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0: Just a few clouds as we head through the overnight. Dry and comfortable. Low to mid 70s. A southeast breeze at 5 to 15 will diminish. Golden sunshine. Middle to upper 80s during the day on Sunday. Sunday night, partly cloudy. Lower 70s. Sunshine, partly sunny at times. Middle to upper 80s on Monday. I'm Precision Weather Meteorologist Russ Murley for St. Augustine's local news.
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0: Just a few passing clouds as we head through the overnight hours. 72 to 76 degrees, a southeast breeze at 5 to 15. Golden sunshine Sunday, middle to upper 80s. Sunday night, partly cloudy, lower 70s. Sun will mix with a few passing clouds Monday, 84 to 88. It's so easy. 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I'm Precision Weather Meteorologist Russ Morley for St. Augustine's local news.
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0: mixture of clouds and sunshine for today, with a high into the upper 80s, the chance of rain less than 20%. Tonight, partly cloudy down to the low 70s, and tomorrow we push through the mid to upper 80s with a mostly sunny sky. Again on Tuesday, similar temperature. Slight chance, though, for an afternoon shower or thunderstorm again. I'm Precision Weather Meteorologist Phil Spivak for St. Augustine's Local Morning News.
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0: fair amount of cloud cover through the day, some partial sunshine as well. Temperatures pushing through the mid to upper 80s for the afternoon. There is a slight chance a shower pops up, but it's less than 20%. Partly cloudy into the low 70s, and we start the week with a series of similar days, mostly sunny, Monday, Tuesday, and Wednesday. Each day, a little better chance for a shower or thunderstorm, so most of the days are dry, temperatures mid to upper 80s consistently. I'm Precision Weather Meteorologist Phil Spivak for St. Augustine's local morning news.
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4: Good morning, St. Augustine. Your access to the voices of top local newsmakers starts now. Here's your host, Liz Ryan.
5: Good morning. It's nice to have you along. Thank you for tuning in. We're going to be talking about an amazing event that's happening this weekend. Spirituality meets history in our ancient city. It's the National Eucharistic Pilgrimage happening this weekend in ancient historic St. Augustine. And with me right now from the Diocese of St. Augustine is Communications Director Kathleen Bagg. Good morning, Kathleen.
6: Thank you.
5: And Operations Director Peter Metellus. Good morning, Peter.
7: Good morning, Liz. Thank you for having us today.
5: It's a pleasure to be chatting with you this morning, and we have a lot of ground to cover. But first, let's talk a little bit about the history of the diocese here, the Catholic Parish of St. Augustine. It's the birthplace. St. Augustine is the birthplace of Catholicism in the United States. Is that right, Kathleen?
6: That is right, but there's some caveats that go with that, because a lot of people say, well, about the New Mexico missions, the California missions, but what distinguishes our location is that we were established on September 8, 1565, and it is the oldest continuously occupied European settlement. So that's what distinguishes us from maybe some other parts of the country where people thought that they were the first. We were continuously here. The Catholic faith came in 1565. You can't talk about the Catholic faith without talking about the city. We're intertwined historically, spiritually, you know, community-wise. And so it's very interesting. We have people that come here and love the historical aspects and other people that love coming to the National Shrine for a spiritual renewal, awakening, and a place to pray. So.
5: For a lot of people, Kathleen, they're hearing this for the first time. Many people grew up believing that Jamestown or Plymouth is where it all began. That was the birthplace of the United States. But really, it's St. Augustine. Why do you think there's that misconception?
6: History books. Depends on who wrote the history books. But if you grew up in this area and had access to some wonderful historians, they were always able to clarify and set the record straight for us.
5: And we are so blessed to have a place here in St. Augustine that's spiritual and magical and healing. The grounds of the National Shrine of Our Lady of La Leche, it's an amazing place. Let's start with the Sacred Acre. Could you describe that?
7: Yes, Liz. Yes, at the National Shrine of Our Lady of La Leche, at Mission Nombre de Dios, which obviously a lot of people in St. Augustine also note that that's the name and what familiar with. The Sacred Acre is a beautiful area of the shrine itself of total 27 acres that houses not only a historic cemetery, our historic chapel that's over 100 years old. It actually has within that chapel, very old world European style, has the officially coronated image of Our Lady of La Leche with Christ. And that back in 2022 was the late Pope Francis officially designated that as a Marian image. And this now sits on the oldest Marian shrine that you can find here in America. But that Sacred Acre, what's beautiful, what's also contained in that is there's a rustic altar, which shows one of our functioning altars. It is not the actual altar from the first landing and the first settlement parish mass here in St. Augustine that Don Pedro Menendez de Aviles with his fleet chaplain, Father Lopez, where they celebrate it. But when they did come ashore on September 8th, 1565, he was not only establishing Mission Nombre de Dios, you know, in the name of God, they were there to celebrate that first mass of Thanksgiving, and Father Lopez is the one that celebrated at a rustic altar. We don't know where the exact point on that property where that first mass was celebrated, but we do have that spot for the rustic altar so that we can continue every year do a Founders Day celebration right there at that point where the bishop celebrates again a real mass. And our Florida militia reenactors that do the landing party and play the roles, they'll do the mass there, and then they'll proceed over to the Fountain of Youth to do the first Thanksgiving there, celebrated mm-hmm. with the indigenous peoples.
5: And another thing on the grounds is something that's perhaps one of the most photographed things in all of St. Augustine, something that people come from all over the world mm-hmm. to see. And for me personally, it takes my breath away every time I see it. No matter what, I get choked up just thinking about it. The beautiful, huge, great cross.
6: Archbishop Hurley had that commission to build. It's 208 feet steel cross. And so you can't miss it. But that cross is a beacon of faith. It's a beacon for the community here that relate to it so much. I mean, it's a part of this community. Mm-hmm. And so, yeah, you cannot miss the Great Cross.
7: Yeah, Kathleen, I might add, too, it's the tallest in this hemisphere. So you look approaching from all directions, whether mm-hmm. it's by land, by sea, you see that Great Cross towering over the horizon. And it's just a beautiful point established out there that sits right in, we call that the Great Cross Ellipse, which also has our Stations of the Cross there. And that happens to be just 5 days from now. That's where we're going to hold the National Eucharistic Pilgrimage opening concert, right there on the ellipse, and a big outdoor show that we'll probably talk about a little more here further into the podcast.
5: We've weathered our storms here in St. Augustine, Hurricane Matthew and some others, but overall, I think we've been spared a lot of the worst of the worst mm-hmm. when it comes to storms and weather. And a lot of people believe it's because of that cross. It's watching over us and protecting us and blessing our ancient city. Do you think so?
6: Yeah, absolutely. I can buy into that. No, it is. It's just a symbolic point of interest in the city of St. Augustine. And depending on who's looking at it, they get something, they take away something different every time.
7: And as towards the whole property, it's all sacred property that pilgrims, visitors, we celebrate there. We come for intercession to look for those protections, look for the intercession of, certainly with Our Lady of Alleche, goes to, particularly with fertility issues and healthy pregnancies and raising babies. But there's plenty of prayers that come onto that property that certainly, and right as you talked about, is one of those just, you know, protection from storms in a very coastal area that we lived in.
5: You're listening to Good Morning St. Augustine. My guests this morning, Kathleen Bagg and Peter Metellus. We have a lot to get to, so let's get into the incredible events of this coming weekend. It's the National Eucharistic Pilgrimage here in St. Augustine that begins with the National Shrine Opening Concert. That is going to be something really incredible. Tell me about that, Peter.
7: So just 5 days from now, we're kicking off this, what's part of America 250 events, but this National Eucharistic Pilgrimage that originates in St. Augustine and culminates in July, July 4th weekend in Philadelphia. We have the beautiful honor of kicking it off. Friday night, we're starting with the National Eucharistic Pilgrimage opening concert on the Great Cross Ellipse. Outdoor concert, rain or shine, that we're going to go with some national entertainers, including Sarah Kroger and Sean Forrest. Spiritual, religious singers, Nashville-based, that are bringing their talents here, along with some local band talent that we're doing. We're going to salute not only the Catholic roots, but we're going to salute the country during that opening concert. Tickets are still available, especially our VIP tickets at $150. A premiere gets you backstage access for the after party with the entertainers. But general admission tickets, $25. We encourage everybody to bring their blankets or their lawn chairs to come to the concert. We're going to roll into Saturday, too, because we developed a whole program for our pilgrims and visitors that are coming in. And we've already got thousands registered to descend on St. Augustine during this.
5: People are coming from all over the country.
7: Mm-hmm. Yes. Diocese from Florida already signed up all the country to check in and come to St. Augustine on this Memorial Day weekend. So across Saturday, some of the highlights we have a First Coast Camino walk, that we have a certified First Coast Camino trail here from the official Spanish Camino trail, the Way of St. James. Well, we have a First Coast Camino that includes a Camino excursion for folks that aren't necessarily hiking the full First Coast Camino. They can sign up through the Order of Malta's website about doing a smaller Camino excursion there on Saturday morning. We're going to have, of course, our normal pilgrim mass. We're going to have confessionals up. We're going to have lectures going in our Father Lopez room. Come out when the tides are open or up on Saturday afternoon. We're going to have our Florida militia reenactors do a modified Founders Day landing. If you've ever seen the Founders Day event on September 8th, well, we're going to repeat that with a landing at high tide. About 2 o'clock is when it starts.

0: 11:30, followed by a whole series of activities in the Sunday afternoon, including more lectures, a full Florida Martyrs immersion walk in the Sacred Acre. That's going to be led by Dr. Mary Soha, and some of her reenactors are going to participate in that. And then we're going to finish up there at just approaching 5 o'clock. Get ready for the start of the Eucharistic procession that's going to exit the shrine property on San Marco and march down San Marco around the bayfront and turn into Cathedral Place to arrive at the cathedral overnight, where we as Catholics are taking our Eucharistic adoration, which we celebrate as Christ, and body, divinity, and soul, going to the cathedral there overnight before the rest of the procession continues on Memorial Day.
1: So it's going to be a sea of people.
2: It will be. You know, there'll be some people saying, what is a procession? What does that exactly mean? And a procession is a public walk or journey. So what we're doing, the public walk or journey as we go from the shrine all the way up to the cathedral, is centering on prayer and reflection. And these processions have been going on for centuries around the world. So it's something very popular that people use as a public way of showing their devotion and their faith. And so I think this will be the first time that we've had as many people here for a procession going from the shrine all the way down San Marco and then over Cathedral Place to the cathedral, where there'll be some more events going on, including an outdoor jumbotron where, you know, because we can only fit so many people in the cathedral, people will be able to see everything that's going on in the cathedral outside in that west courtyard, which is right off of St. George Street.
3: So in the mall, right,
2: yes,
3: is where the jumbotron will be set up?
2: In the courtyard of the cathedral, which is right there on...
3: Right across the street.
2: Yeah.
3: Okay.
2: Yeah.
3: Describe the feeling of camaraderie and the feeling of being one with so many people that share your faith and share your spirituality, and this opportunity to just engross yourself in it.
2: It's something that you think, how that many people, are they going to be able to walk from the shrine all the way to cathedral and not be chit-chatting along the way? People are so engrossed in prayer and reflecting and remembering that we're walking for Jesus. I mean, we're walking with Jesus leading the way. And also for people who are not Catholic or not, you know, of any faith denomination, you really can't tell the story of early America without talking about St. Augustine and its Catholic roots. And we've used that terminology many times because there's so many people that said, wow, it's happening Memorial Day weekend. I've always wanted to go to St. Augustine and never have, and now this just gives me a reason to come because I'll be able to celebrate my Catholic faith with a community of like-minded people, as well as a community here of St. Augustine that celebrates the history and traditions that we've established over the years.
3: So, Kathleen, is it fair to say that even if you're not a practicing Catholic, maybe you're not even a person of faith, this would be fascinating to take part in and observe because of the history aspect of it, because of the humanity just coming together aspect of it, which is, I think, something we're just craving in this day and age of computers and cell phones and AI, the feeling of unity with other humans.
2: Yeah, you said it very well. That's what we're hoping, and I think Peter, as the operations director for the shrine, can tell you that we don't all get just Catholics that come to the shrine. We get people that are tourists and they see that big cross. They see the beautiful grounds that are there. It's so inviting. It's so peaceful. It's so prayerful. You don't have to be of a faith denomination to go there and appreciate what it has to offer.
3: I think you can go there and pray or read or maybe strike a yoga pose or meditate or just concentrate on your breathing. And it's such an overwhelming sense of peace that's so hard to find these days in this society, Peter.
0: Oh, it's a beautiful view. We have our memorial benches that folks like to sit out there and watch the dolphins that come into the hospital creek there. We've got them nicknamed Benny and Scholastica after St. Benedict and St. Scholastica as they pop in there. The breezes, the wildlife, the prayer, the interaction, what's the excitement? We're so excited that people are already reaching out and say, where are the forms that we get to interact? Well, that whole shrine facilitates it, that there's going to be plenty of opportunities to get together with other groups that are coming from across the country, coming across the state to talk and exchange stories. and prayer. And

0: The beauty of this, with more excitement too, is typically, obviously, we hold masses and do our devotions inside the cathedrals, the basilicas, the chapels. Well, the shrine permits us, because it's a very open outdoor environment, with our field altar having that outdoor mass, outdoor concert, the procession starting from there. These are all outward activities that people can, again, feel free to join and come along with the power of this, but this really gets us outside of the building and expresses our Catholicism, our foundation, our faith, and in the outdoor environment. I will add on, too, it is an outdoor environment in Florida, so, you know, come prepared. Sunscreen, we'll have water stations. The heat will be up. It's May in Florida, so it's here. So come prepared for those conditions. It's a bit of an austere environment, some places around the shrine itself. So just we ask for our visitors, our pilgrims, to be ready for that if they've never been to the shrine.
1: I can't help but ask, Kathleen, our city's going to be flooded with people over Memorial Day weekend.
2: Yes.
1: And a lot of people are already, you know, here doing Memorial Day activities mm-hmm. and holidays and having fun. Where are all those people going to, A, stay, and B, park?
2: Well, we do have some strong relationships with some of the hotels. Parking is never an easy answer in St. Augustine, as you know. And so I'll let Peter talk a little bit about that.
0: We do have a contracted parking outfit that's going to be able to park people in our field. Again, limited capacity around St. Augustine. So we also will be running a shuttle van that can convey people to the city's main parking garage and back and forth there to the shrine. So to open up some of our parking capacity across the city during that Memorial Day weekend. Fortunately, we do have a really good relationship with the city and the police to mitigate some of those other issues we have. But I think that's another thing, folks, and they're planning their itinerary. Look at where you've booked, and we do have some helpful hotels, and including a local family-run operation in Ancient City Rentals that's listed on our website for discounts for booking your lodging. But plan out your walking and your parking routes, too, as you come and do the activities over Memorial Day weekend.
1: And another thing listeners should know is the main street downtown San Marco will be blocked off on Sunday for this procession.
2: Yes, we expect the procession to begin at 5 o'clock, and we are hoping that it's going to end at the cathedral by 6:15. And we have a lot of police presence that will be there directing traffic and kind of directing the pilgrims as well as we process down the street.
1: So the church has been working with the city to coordinate mm-hmm. this and the logistics of it all.
2: Absolutely.
0: We're already permitted for that. And then the police, the authorities, St. John's County Sheriff's Office is also assisting with the procession. But yes, mm-hmm. that route will be closed off to facilitate a by-foot procession all the way from shrine to Cathedral Basilica.
1: Mm-hmm. And the cathedral is such an amazing place. Tell me about the cathedral.
2: Well, the cathedral, of course, the building that it is now wasn't established in 1565, but that whole beginning, early beginnings of our history in St. Augustine and Catholic faith in 1565 was the beginning of the first permanently occupied European settlement city. Yay, I got it out. But from there is where we say that it's the oldest continuously occupied parish. It's the first parish. And so a lot of people don't realize that, but it's because our roots go way back to September 8th, 1565, and it's been continuously worked, and the community has been growing from that point on, both from a Catholic standpoint as well as the regular community. So, yeah.
1: Peter, this is a lot to absorb, and all of it is on the website people can refer to, right?
0: Yes, Liz, I encourage everybody to go to the missionandshrine.org/pilgrimage250. That's our website. That'll lead you into a lot of the events. Anything you need to register for, get ticket for the concert, it's all there. We continue to update our information. And I encourage everybody also to follow the Diocese of St. Augustine social media pages, too. That lots of information is being posted there. if all falls through, they can give me a call also at 904-439-7244.
1: Mm-hmm. Kathleen, I think all eyes will be on St. Augustine this coming weekend. Yes. It's going to be an incredible event. Is it going to be documented?
2: Yes, absolutely. I know that we are bringing in several freelancers that are going to help us from photography. We're doing drone coverage. We've got videographers that are going to be there, writers. But the national office, which is based in Washington, is also bringing what they call perpetual pilgrims. And people are like, what's that? Well, we've got 9 very young people that were selected nationwide to be the perpetual pilgrims of the what we call the Mother Cabrini route of this Eucharistic pilgrimage. And they come from all walks of life. They're young. They're on fire with their faith. And they will be coming with some of the national organizers. So they're bringing a national crew of media with them. I'm getting calls daily from media outside of St. Augustine and our diocese. So it is exciting. And I know that I can tell you Bishop Pohlmeier is very excited because all eyes will be on us. And he definitely feels that we have a story to tell and we have something to share with the national community.
1: Kathleen, is this a good opportunity for people who have been curious about Catholicism, wanting to learn more about it, to just kind of take part and see what it's all about?
2: Absolutely. I mean, there's almost something for everyone out there. If they don't really know what does a Catholic Mass include, what does it look like? Well, we're doing ours outdoors. Anybody can walk up and participate in that Mass, you know, as a pilgrim on the property. The shrine has a museum, and there's going to be a Marian exhibit in the museum that weekend. And we do have the oldest Marian shrine, as Peter was saying, dating back to the early 1600s. And so there's a lot of significance out there. If you're not really into the Catholic faith, the historical aspect, and just being on the property with a community of people, I mean, St. Augustine has a lot to celebrate, especially with this event coming up this Friday.
1: Maybe just dip your toe in the water and just kind of test it out. No commitments, no obligations, just go and see how it feels. See if it's a good fit for you.
2: And if you want to learn more about the Catholic faith after Memorial Day weekend, we have all kinds of information we can share with you or point you in the right direction.
1: Are there daily masses?
0: Yes, Liz, we've got the full schedule. We have a daily pilgrim mass because that's how the shrine operates. So daily at noon, of course, our pilgrim mass is the pilgrimage mass on Sunday is at 11:30, but we do have the daily mass at noon. We do on that Saturday too. We also have a 1:30 Spanish mass that goes. All the other devotions, sacraments are available for anybody that needs to participate in the sacrament of reconciliation, confession, along with lead rosaries, the 7 sorrows of Mary, stations of the cross, and those other devotions. What you were saying, yes, about those people that are curious, that's the beauty of the shrine. People are coming there for peace. People are coming there for grace. We get to interact with visitors daily that are not necessarily Catholic, and they're asking, what is Our Lady of Aleche? What is this grounds? They ask us, and we appreciate it, the really tough questions, including our priests that are on station there, our clergy. They ask them the tough questions because they're exploring. We welcome people to the shrine to start those steps. This coming weekend, in a few days, all of our employees and volunteers, if you see them in an Our Lady of Aleche red shirt, just go up and ask that person. They're all serving as ambassadors on that property that day to help everybody fully have that immersion and experience of the National Eucharistic Pilgrimage.
1: Peter, you're a veteran, and I know Memorial Day is something that's very near and dear to your heart. How is that incorporated in this weekend's events?
0: Well, Liz, yes, 26-plus years, a retired naval aviator, and I've lost friends that every Memorial Day that it's particularly poignant for me. So one of the things we're doing as part of the Eucharistic pilgrimage on Monday at the shrine itself for our pilgrim mass, our daily pilgrim mass that goes at noon, prior to that we're going to have a wreath laying ceremony to honor those we've lost. That's what Memorial Day is for, prior to celebrating that pilgrim mass. And weather permitting, that pilgrim mass will go on the rustic altar, so that'll be a chance for us to celebrate a mass on the rustic altar there. So we invite, certainly for those folks out there, veterans, civilians, spouses, those who have lost and want to memorialize those that we've left behind, here during America 250. Please, you know, come visit us on the shrine that Monday morning for Memorial Day, and come to the wreath laying ceremony that's going to be presented by the Knights of Columbus, and celebrate the Pilgrim Mass there at the rustic altar.
1: Thank you, Peter, for your service. Kathleen, how about people who can't get here? Maybe they're far away, maybe they're homebound, but they really want to watch.
2: I can tell you that the Mass at 11:30 on Sunday, that's going to be live streamed, and it's going to be on our Mission and Shrine YouTube channel. It's also going to be on the Diocesan YouTube channel, which is DOSA Catholics. So they can go to Facebook and see a link there. They can go straight to the YouTube, and they can see the Mass as it unfolds. It will be all live.
1: Wonderful. Again, that's a lot to absorb. There's so much happening this coming weekend, Memorial Day weekend, with the National Eucharistic Pilgrimage. Let's just recap for those who maybe just tuned in. It begins on Friday. What's the first event?
0: The opening concert, yes.
1: So, Peter, the concert that opens up this whole weekend's activities is the only ticketed event, is that right?
0: Yes, Liz. Yes. 5 days from now, on May 22nd, the gates open at 5 p.m. there on the outdoor Great Cross Ellipse. We're going to have that National Eucharistic Pilgrimage opening concert.
1: What happens after the concert? What's the next event?
0: So we go into Saturday, and we have a whole series of events put together, Liz, from everything from our daily Pilgrim Mass to a Founders Day reenactment. At 2 o'clock in the afternoon, we have the First Coast Camino excursion walk that morning. We have ongoing rosaries in the Rosary Garden. We have some historical lectures. And then finishing that night, we do have a candlelit rosary in the Rosary Garden at 8:30. That'll finish the Saturday events before we get into the opening Eucharistic Pilgrimage Mass on Sunday, May 24th.
2: So on Sunday, May 24th, people will start gathering. We're actually going to have a news conference at 8:30 in the morning. And that's where all the principal dignitaries and so forth will be there answering questions. And then from there, there's going to be a welcome and a 10 o'clock kind of a meet and greet. And then we're going to go into a Mass at 11:30. And so the Mass will last. It's going to be at the outdoor altar, as Peter was saying, on the other side of the property. But there's so many things in between the outdoor Mass and the procession at 5 o'clock that afternoon. So they just need to come out and see what tickles their fancy and how they want to get involved or participate that day.
1: Okay, so then what happens on Monday?
2: So on Monday, beginning at real early in the morning, the Most Precious Eucharist is going to be escorted up to Christ the King Catholic Church in Jacksonville. And there they're going to have another procession. There's going to be a community of the Vietnamese. That parish is so exciting. You've got the Filipinos, you've got the Hispanics. They're going to be providing a lunch for everybody that day, and there's going to be a service project where Catholic Charities will come in, and they're going to pack backpacks for children and also help out the adults that live over at the Larch community. And then from there, they're going to get back into their van with the Blessed Eucharist, and they're going to travel to Fernandina Beach. And once they get to Fernandina Beach, they're going to go to St. Michael's Catholic Church. There's going to be a history talk, and then there will be a procession from the church all the way down to the pier in Fernandina, where the Eucharist will get on a boat with some people accompanying it and travel across the St. Mary's River and end up in the Diocese of Savannah, where we will hand off the Eucharist for the next leg of this journey, which will end, July 4th, I think, is the ending date.
1: Wow, there's so much going on, and you can take part in some of it or all of it.
2: Mm-hmm. Absolutely.
0: We tell people to plan ahead, because we put so many activities into this, you're going to have to choose your own path, but you plan ahead to immerse yourself in what you want to during this weekend.
2: And again, if they will go to missionandshrine.org/pilgrimage-250, they can just go to the homepage and click on it. There's a full schedule of events, what times, what you can expect, what do you need to wear. Mostly, you know, being in Florida, we're telling people to dress comfortably and good walking shoes.
0: And I'll also add, we do have our Shrine of Our Lady of Aleche app that you can download via iPhone or Android. That has a lot of information, including we're going to put those weekend's events on that app so that pilgrims, visitors can get to that information right there.
1: Well, there's so much going on this weekend, and I am very much looking forward to it. Thank you again, Kathleen Bagg and Peter Metallis, for joining me in studio and sharing all these wonderful Memorial Day events that are coming up during the National Eucharistic Pilgrimage.
2: Well, thank you for inviting us.
0: Thank you, Liz, for having us this morning.
1: 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Enjoy the rest of your Sunday in our beautiful, ancient, historic city.
3: A mixture of clouds and sunshine for today, with a high into the upper 80s, the chance of rain less than 20%. Tonight, partly cloudy, down to the low 70s, and tomorrow we push through the mid to upper 80s with a mostly sunny sky. Again on Tuesday, similar temperature. Slight chance, though, for an afternoon shower or thunderstorm again. I'm Precision Weather Meteorologist Phil Spivak for St. Augustine's local morning news.
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0: fair amount of cloud cover through the day, some partial sunshine as well. Temperatures pushing through the mid to upper 80s for the afternoon. There is a slight chance a shower pops up, but it's less than 20%. Partly cloudy into the low 70s, and we start the week with a series of similar days, mostly sunny, Monday, Tuesday, and Wednesday. Each day, a little better chance for a shower or thunderstorm, so most of the days are dry, temperatures mid to upper 80s consistently. I'm Precision Weather Meteorologist Phil Spivak for St. Augustine's local morning news.
1: Have you ever met a single person in your life that enjoys paying taxes? No, no one does. 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

0: A mixture of clouds and sunshine for today, with a high into the upper 80s, the chance of rain less than 20%. Tonight, partly cloudy down to the low 70s, and tomorrow push through the mid to upper 80s with a mostly sunny sky. Again on Tuesday, similar temperature. Slight chance, though, for an afternoon shower or thunderstorm again. I'm Precision Weather Meteorologist Phil Spivak for St. Augustine's local morning news.
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0: fair amount of cloud cover through the day, some partial sunshine as well. Temperatures pushing through the mid to upper 80s for the afternoon. There is a slight chance a shower pops up, but it's less than 20%. Partly cloudy into the low 70s, and we start the week with a series of similar days, mostly sunny, Monday, Tuesday, and Wednesday. Each day, a little better chance for a shower or thunderstorm, so most of the days are dry, temperatures mid to upper 80s consistently. I'm Precision Weather Meteorologist Phil Spivak for St. Augustine's local morning news.
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0: A mixture of clouds and sunshine for today, with a high into the upper 80s, the chance of rain less than 20%. Tonight, partly cloudy down to the low 70s, and tomorrow we push through the mid to upper 80s with a mostly sunny sky. Again on Tuesday, similar temperature. Slight chance, though, for an afternoon shower or thunderstorm again. I'm Precision Weather Meteorologist Phil Spivak for St. Augustine's local morning news.
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0: fair amount of cloud cover through the day, some partial sunshine as well. Temperatures pushing through the mid to upper 80s for the afternoon. There is a slight chance a shower pops up, but it's less than 20%. Partly cloudy into the low 70s, and we start the week with a series of similar days, mostly sunny, Monday, Tuesday, and Wednesday. Each day, a little better chance for a shower or thunderstorm, so most of the days are dry, temperatures mid to upper 80s consistently. I'm Precision Weather Meteorologist Phil Spivak for St. Augustine's local morning news.
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0: A mixture of clouds and sunshine for today, with a high into the upper 80s, the chance of rain less than 20%. Tonight, partly cloudy down to the low 70s, and tomorrow pushed through the mid to upper 80s with a mostly sunny sky. Again on Tuesday, similar temperature. Slight chance, though, for an afternoon shower or thunderstorm again. I'm Precision Weather Meteorologist Phil Spivak for St. Augustine's local morning news.
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3: And ancient city classics go with you everywhere.

0: fair amount of cloud cover through the day, some partial sunshine as well. Temperatures pushing through the mid to upper 80s for the afternoon. There is a slight chance a shower pops up, but it's less than 20%. Partly cloudy into the low 70s, and we start the week with a series of similar days, mostly sunny, Monday, Tuesday, and Wednesday. Each day, a little better chance for a shower or thunderstorm, so most of the days are dry, temperatures mid to upper 80s consistently. I'm Precision Weather Meteorologist Phil Spivak for St. Augustine's local morning news.
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0: A mixture of clouds and sunshine for today, with a high into the upper 80s, the chance of rain less than 20%. Tonight, partly cloudy down to the low 70s, and tomorrow we push through the mid to upper 80s with a mostly sunny sky. Again on Tuesday, similar temperature. Slight chance, though, for an afternoon shower or thunderstorm again. I'm Precision Weather Meteorologist Phil Spivak for St. Augustine's local morning news.
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11: Here

0: some amount of cloud cover through the day, some partial sunshine as well. Temperatures pushing through the mid to upper 80s for the afternoon. There is a slight chance a shower pops up, but it's less than 20%. Partly cloudy into the low 70s, and we start the week with a series of similar days, mostly sunny, Monday, Tuesday, and Wednesday. Each day, a little better chance for a shower or thunderstorm, so most of the days are dry, temperatures mid to upper 80s consistently. I'm Precision Weather Meteorologist Phil Spivak for St. Augustine's local morning news.
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0: A mixture of clouds and sunshine for today, with a high into the upper 80s, the chance of rain less than 20%. Tonight, partly cloudy down to the low 70s, and tomorrow we push through the mid to upper 80s with a mostly sunny sky. Again on Tuesday, similar temperature. Slight chance, though, for an afternoon shower or thunderstorm again. I'm Precision Weather Meteorologist Phil Spivak for St. Augustine's local morning news.
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0: amount of cloud cover through the day, some partial sunshine as well. Temperatures pushing through the mid to upper 80s for the afternoon. There is a slight chance a shower pops up, but it's less than 20%. Partly cloudy into the low 70s, and we start the week with a series of similar days, mostly sunny, Monday, Tuesday, and Wednesday. Each day, a little better chance for a shower or thunderstorm, so most of the days are dry, temperatures mid to upper 80s consistently. I'm Precision Weather Meteorologist Phil Spivak for St. Augustine's local morning news.
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0: mixture of clouds and sunshine for today, with a high into the upper 80s, the chance of rain less than 20%. Tonight, partly cloudy down to the low 70s, and tomorrow pushed through the mid to upper 80s with a mostly sunny sky. Again on Tuesday, similar temperature. Slight chance, though, for an afternoon shower or thunderstorm again. I'm Precision Weather Meteorologist Phil Spivak for St. Augustine's local morning news.
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0: fair amount of cloud cover through the day, some partial sunshine as well. Temperatures pushing through the mid to upper 80s for the afternoon. There is a slight chance a shower pops up, but it's less than 20%. Partly cloudy into the low 70s, and we start the week with a series of similar days, mostly sunny, Monday, Tuesday, and Wednesday. Each day, a little better chance for a shower or thunderstorm, so most of the days are dry, temperatures mid to upper 80s consistently. I'm Precision Weather Meteorologist Phil Spivak for St. Augustine's local morning news.
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A mixture of clouds and sunshine for today, with a high into the upper 80s, the chance of rain less than 20%. Tonight, partly cloudy down to the low 70s, and tomorrow we push through the mid to upper 80s with a mostly sunny sky. Again on Tuesday, similar temperature. Slight chance, though, for an afternoon.

0: fair amount of cloud cover through the day, some partial sunshine as well. Temperatures pushing through the mid to upper 80s for the afternoon. There is a slight chance a shower pops up, but it's less than 20%. Partly cloudy into the low 70s, and we start the week with a series of similar days. Mostly sunny, Monday, Tuesday, and Wednesday. Each day, a little better chance for a shower or thunderstorm, so most of the days are dry. Temperatures mid to upper 80s consistently. I'm Precision Weather Meteorologist Phil Spivak for St. Augustine's local morning news.
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0: A mixture of clouds and sunshine for today, with a high into the upper 80s, the chance of rain less than 20%. Tonight, partly cloudy, down to the low 70s, and tomorrow pushed through the mid to upper 80s with a mostly sunny sky. Again on Tuesday, similar temperature. Slight chance, though, for an afternoon shower or thunderstorm again. I'm Precision Weather Meteorologist Phil Spivak for St. Augustine's local morning news.
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0: fair amount of cloud cover through the day, some partial sunshine as well. Temperatures pushing through the mid to upper 80s for the afternoon. There is a slight chance a shower pops up, but it's less than 20%. Partly cloudy into the low 70s, and we start the week with a series of similar days. Mostly sunny, Monday, Tuesday, and Wednesday. Each day, a little better chance for a shower or thunderstorm, so most of the days are dry. Temperatures mid to upper 80s consistently. I'm Precision Weather Meteorologist Phil Spivak for St. Augustine's local morning news.
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0: partly cloudy sky, temperature in the low 70s. Overnight, mainly sunny with a high in the mid to upper 80s on Monday. Partly cloudy, back down to the low 70s Monday night, and much the same on Tuesday, mostly sunny, temperatures mid to upper 80s, but the difference, a little better chance for a couple of afternoon showers and thunderstorms to pop up. I am Precision Weather Meteorologist Phil Spivak with St. Augustine's Local Morning News.
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0: partly cloudy sky for tonight as temperatures drop back into the low 70s. Into the day on Monday, we'll be back in the mid to upper 80s, likely a dry day. Chance of rain only around 10%. Partly cloudy, low 70s Monday night. The chance of rain up to 30% on Tuesday. Sunshine, mid to upper 80s otherwise. I'm Precision Weather Meteorologist Phil Spivak for St. Augustine's local morning news.
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0: Partly cloudy sky, temperature in the low 70s. Overnight, mainly sunny with a high in the mid to upper 80s on Monday. Partly cloudy, back down to the low 70s Monday night, and much the same on Tuesday, mostly sunny, temperatures mid to upper 80s, but the difference, a little better chance for a couple of afternoon showers and thunderstorms to pop up. I am Precision Weather Meteorologist Phil Spivak with St. Augustine's local morning news.
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0: partly cloudy sky for tonight as temperatures drop back into the low 70s. Into the day on Monday, we'll be back in the mid to upper 80s, likely a dry day. Chance of rain only around 10%. Partly cloudy, low 70s Monday night. The chance of rain up to 30% on Tuesday. Sunshine, mid to upper 80s otherwise. I'm Precision Weather Meteorologist Phil Spivak for St. Augustine's local morning news.
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0: Partly cloudy sky, temperature in the low 70s. Overnight, mainly sunny with a high in the mid to upper 80s on Monday. Partly cloudy, back down to the low 70s Monday night, and much the same on Tuesday, mostly sunny, temperatures mid to upper 80s, but the difference, a little better chance for a couple of afternoon showers and thunderstorms to pop up. I am Precision Weather Meteorologist Phil Spivak with St. Augustine's Local Morning News.
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0: Partly cloudy sky for tonight as temperatures drop back into the low 70s. Into the day on Monday, we'll be back in the mid to upper 80s. Likely a dry day. Chance of rain only around 10%. Partly cloudy, low 70s Monday night. The chance of rain up to 30% on Tuesday. Sunshine, mid to upper 80s otherwise. I'm Precision Weather Meteorologist Phil Spivak for St. Augustine's local morning news.
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0: partly cloudy sky for tonight as temperatures drop back into the low 70s. Into the day on Monday, we'll be back in the mid to upper 80s, likely a dry day. Chance of rain only around 10%. Partly cloudy, low 70s Monday night. The chance of rain up to 30% on Tuesday. Sunshine, mid to upper 80s otherwise. I'm Precision Weather Meteorologist Phil Spivak for St. Augustine's local morning news.
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0: Partly cloudy sky, temperature in the low 70s. Overnight, mainly sunny with a high in the mid to upper 80s on Monday. Partly cloudy, back down to the low 70s Monday night, and much the same on Tuesday. Mostly sunny, temperatures mid to upper 80s, but the difference, a little better chance for a couple of afternoon showers and thunderstorms to pop up. I am Precision Weather Meteorologist Phil Spivak with St. Augustine's Local Morning News.
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0: partly cloudy sky for tonight as temperatures drop back into the low 70s. Into the day on Monday, we'll be back in the mid to upper 80s, likely a dry day. Chance of rain only around 10%. Partly cloudy, low 70s Monday night. The chance of rain up to 30% on Tuesday. Sunshine, mid to upper 80s otherwise. I'm Precision Weather Meteorologist Phil Spivak for St. Augustine's local morning news.
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